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2: 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Morgan means more. Injured? Dial pound law.
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Yeah. Welcome to Hits 97.3, pop, dance, and songs you grew up with. We're the Rhythm of Miami.

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2: 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I'm John Morgan of Morgan & Morgan. 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
6: Happy Monday. Good morning. Chi-Chi, I'm covering for Jade Alexander and Ben this morning. But we're going to take a look at this traffic right now. Okay, if you're in Weston, there is an accident being reported. US 27 southbound, right when you're getting to I-75. Also, slow traffic being reported in Homestead. Florida's Turnpike exit right in the northbound between Campbell and Biscayne Drive. 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

0: 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We always say yes. Yes to savings. Yes to you.
1: It's Chi-Chi and it's time for The Juice. I'm in for Jade Alexander and Ben today, and let's see what happened over the weekend. Now, we all know everyone's been talking about LaRoche has become the best stylist we've seen in a while, for sure. He has created looks for Zendaya, Ariana Grande, Celine Dion. I mean, the list goes on. His new client, though, Kim Kardashian, she was looking for a fresh new LaRoche look. I can't wait to see the looks these two create together. They've been going viral all weekend. Taylor Swift in her wifey era. Okay, I know y'all saw her rooting for her man, Travis Kelce, at the Chiefs game over the weekend, flashing her huge ring. I love it. Wifeys everywhere unite because they've been flashing their ring all over the internet. And for those looking for a man, Ray did not disappoint in South Florida last night. Where's My Husband was sung live. Shouts out to everyone that went to the Bruno Mars show over the weekend. Ray did her thing. Check out our videos from the show. It's on our Instagram page at Hits973. And that's The Juice on Hits97.3, The Rhythm of Miami.
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1: Let's take a look at this Monday traffic right now in Miami Lakes. There is an accident being reported with a left lane blocked on Palmetto Expressway northbound right at Miami Lakes Drive, 154th Street. Also in Miami, there is a right lane blocked causing traffic 95 southbound right at Northwest 119th Street. 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
3: Good morning. Let's take a look at this Monday traffic right now in Miami Lakes. There's an accident being reported blocking two left lanes on Palmetto Expressway going northbound right on Miami Lakes Drive, 154th Street. Also in Weston, an accident being reported, US 27 southbound approaching I-75. 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
1: Good morning, Zoila. It's your favorite morning show duo, Jade and Just Bang.
2: Hello. Hello, good morning.
1: Good morning. How do you pronounce your last name?
2: Exclusive.
1: I knew that. I was waiting. I was waiting for you to do something with her last name.
3: Did I say something wrong?
1: Zoila, 33015. You are in Hialeah.
2: Yes, ma'am.
1: And you signed up for the $1,000 Minute to Win It game because you think that you can answer 10 questions correctly in 60 seconds and win
2: $1,000. Oh, my God. I sure as heck do, but that's usually when I have my backup with me, my kids in the car.
3: Are you running somewhere or from something? Are you in danger?
2: I was on my vibrating plate.
3: Whoa.
1: Okay. Oh, yeah.
3: Time is your business.
1: Stop.
3: I don't know
1: what
3: that is.
1: That's that plate, you know, that you stand on.
3: Oh, the jiggle plate. Okay. Sorry, I thought it was something else.
1: Just remember, Zoila, if you don't know an answer, say pass. We can always come back if there's time left on the clock, and we can only accept your first answer. So this is all on you to make those kids proud. 3, 2, 1.
3: Complete the saying. All's well that
2: ends well.
3: A baby bear is known by what term?
2: Cub.
3: In what year was the first episode of The Simpsons, 1989 or 1999?
2: 1989.
3: If a book costs $4.45 and you pay with a $5 bill, how much change will you receive?
2: 55 cents.
3: Beginners in karate wear what color belt?
2: White.
3: What sneaker company is known as the brand with three stripes?
2: Adidas.
3: What is the main ingredient in a traditional American apple pie?
2: Apple.
3: True or false, sharks are mammals?
2: Skip, pass.
3: What country is known for producing the most wine, France or Italy?
2: Italy.
3: What does HR stand for in a workplace context?
2: Human resources.
3: True or false, sharks are mammals?
2: Sharks are not mammals, false.
1: That was spot on at 60 seconds. Spot on. At 60 seconds. Zoila, are you back on that vibrating thing?
2: No, I sat down. I couldn't be shaking and jiggling and answering questions.
1: Okay, I am glad that you're sitting down. Zoila, you just won
4: $1,000!
2: Oh, my God! Yes, I can't believe it! Woo!
1: You didn't need those kids, Zoila. You did it all on your own, Mommy.
2: Oh, my gosh. I can't believe this. I'm going to cry. I'm so excited.
3: I got to get me one of these jiggle plates because it does something to you, apparently.
1: You see?
3: Makes you smarter.
1: It moved the neurons in the brain. And
3: that's amazing, Zoila.
1: Or maybe she's just really smart.
2: I think it's a vibrating plate, and I think that Just Ben finally figured it out and got rid of most of those math questions.
3: Okay, you know, all right.
1: I love it when there's a phone call that ends with Ben getting slammed. Zoila, you're amazing, mi amor. Oyeme, a big thank you to Lowercase Law, home of the lowest legal fees in the industry.
2: Lowercase Law, thank you for the $1,000, and I will keep you in mind for any legal needs.
1: I think they're going to hire her as an endorser.
3: It might be.
1: Wait a second. They're my... No, wait. Zoila. No.
3: Zoila, what are you going to do with the money?
2: When I invest this at the casino and I triple my money and I see Ben there.
3: Yes, Zoila. Yes.
2: I need Lowercase Law to help me with my millions.
3: Finally. Somebody with some sense.
1: Zoila, one more time. You just won $1,000. Now you need to tell me where you go for the best music prizes and morning show.
2: Jade and Just Ben, Hits 97.3. My name is Zoila Exclusa from Hialeah, and I just won $1,000 at a Minute to Win It. Yeah!

0: Jade's Juice on Hits 97.3, The Rhythm of Miami. 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We always say yes, yes to savings, yes to you.
1: Chi-Chi in for Jade Alexander today, and I got you with the juice. With the launch of GTA 6 2 months away, the city of Miami will be known as Vice City. You guys, the proposals are massive. Here are a few city-approved changes coming. A 1 million

0: talking about beach chairs, umbrellas, billboards everywhere. Miami Beach will be Vice City. You guys, it doesn't stop there. Miami Airport is also changing its name to Vice City Airport, with gate screens saying Vice City. Arrivals, trains will change, buses will change. Bro, even the infrastructure of the city, they're getting Vice City manholes. Get ready. November 19th, GTA 6 drops. We got GTA 6 before GTA 6. 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
0: Let's take a look at this Monday traffic right now in Miami Lakes. There is an accident being reported blocking two left lanes on Palmetto Expressway northbound right on 154th Miami Lakes Drive. Also in Miami, another accident being reported blocking a left lane on Palmetto Expressway southbound at Okeechobee Road. 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
1: Good morning. Let's take a look at this traffic right now in Miami Gardens. There is a disabled truck blocking the center lane on I-95 southbound right at Miami Gardens Drive, causing traffic. Also in Miami Lakes, there's an accident being reported blocking the left lane on Palmetto Expressway northbound at 154th Street, Miami Lakes Drive. 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

0: Hello, am I calling them a nine?
1: Who is this?
0: This is Jeanette.
1: Jeanette, where are you calling from?
0: Miami Garden.
1: Looks like you are caller nine. You are the winner.
0: Thank you.
1: Do you even know what you won?
0: The Halloween Horror Night ticket.
1: You got it, babe. We're hooking everyone up this week. It is such a vibe to go. Definitely check out Martica's video. She was out there this weekend on our Instagram at Hits973. You get to go with a friend.
0: Thank you again.
1: Okay, we have more tickets on the way at 5:30 with Martica Lopez. Set that alarm and let them know your name, where you're from for ticket tag purposes.
0: Jeanette, Miami Gardens.
1: Jeanette, Miami Gardens. Let them know a station hooked you up.
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0: 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We always say yes. Yes to savings. Yes to you.
1: It's Chi-Chi and it's time for the juice. I'm in for Jada Alexander and Ben today, and let's see what happened over the weekend. Now, we all know everyone's been talking about LaRoche has become the best stylist we've seen in a while, for sure. He has created looks for Zendaya, Ariana Grande, Celine Dion. I mean, the list goes on. His new client, though, Kim Kardashian, she was looking for a fresh new LaRoche look. I can't wait to see the looks these two create together. They've been going viral all weekend. Taylor Swift in her wifey era. Okay, I know y'all saw her rooting for her man, Travis Kelce, at the Chiefs game over the weekend, flashing her huge ring. I love it. Wifeys everywhere unite because they've been flashing their ring all over the internet. And for those looking for a man, Ray did not disappoint in South Florida last night. Where's My Husband was sung live. Shouts out to everyone that went to the Bruno Mars show over the weekend. Ray did her thing. Check out our videos from the show. It's on our Instagram page at Hits973. And that's the juice on Hits97.3, The Rhythm of Miami.
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1: Good morning. Let's take a look at this traffic right now in Miami-Dade. An accident being reported with a right lane blocked on I-95 southbound right before 135th Street, Opa-locka Boulevard. Another accident being reported in Weston, US 27 southbound approaching I-75. There is heavy traffic. 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
3: Good morning. Let's take a look at this traffic right now in Miami. There is an accident being reported right on Florida's Turnpike exit northbound at 8th Street, Tamiami Trail. Also in Miami, slow traffic being reported. Palmetto Expressway southbound at Okeechobee Road. 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
1: Good morning, Zoila. It's your favorite morning show duo, Jade and Just Ben.
2: Hello. Hello, good morning.
1: Good morning. How do you pronounce your last name?
2: Exclusive.
3: Exclusive.
1: I knew that. I was waiting for you to do something with her last name.
3: Did I say something wrong?
1: Zoila, 33015, you are in Hialeah.
2: Yes, ma'am.
1: And you signed up for the $1,000 Minute to Win It game because you think that you can answer 10 questions correctly in 60 seconds and win $1,000.
2: Oh, my God, I sure as heck do, but that's usually when I have my backup with me, my kids in the car.
3: You sound, are you running somewhere or from something? Are you in danger?
2: I was on my vibrating plate.
3: Okay.
1: Oh, yeah.
3: What
1: okay.
3: you do in your
1: okay.
3: time is your business.
1: Stop.
3: I don't know what
1: That's
3: that
1: plate, you know, that you stand on.
3: Oh, the jiggle plate. The jiggle plate. Okay. Sorry, I thought it was something.
1: Just remember, Zoila, if you don't know an answer, say pass. We can always come back if there's time left on the clock, and we can only accept your first answer. So this is all on you to make those kids proud. 3, 2, 1.
3: Complete the saying. All's well that
2: ends well.
3: A baby bear is known by what term?
2: Cub.
3: In what year was the first episode of The Simpsons, 1989 or 1999?
2: 1989.
3: If a book costs $4.45 and you pay with a $5 bill, how much change will you receive?
2: 55 cents.
3: Beginners in karate wear what color belt?
2: White.
3: What sneaker company is known as the brand with three stripes?
2: Adidas.
3: What is the main ingredient in a traditional American apple pie?
2: Apple.
3: True or false, sharks are mammals.
2: Skip, pass.
3: What country is known for producing the most wine, France or Italy?
2: Italy.
3: What does HR stand for in a workplace context?
2: Human resources.
3: True or false, sharks are mammals.
2: Sharks are not mammals, false.
1: That was spot on at 60 seconds. Spot on. At 60 seconds. Zoila, are you back on that vibrating thing?
2: No, I sat down. I couldn't be shaking and jiggling and answering questions.
1: Okay, I am glad that you're sitting down. Zoila, you just won
3: $1,000!
2: Oh, my God, yes! I can't believe it! Woo!
1: You didn't need those kids, Zoila. You did it all on your own, Mommy.
2: Oh, my gosh, I can't believe this. I'm going to cry. I'm so excited.
3: I got to get me one of these jiggle plates because it does something to you, apparently.
1: You see?
3: Makes you smarter.
1: It moved the neurons in the brain. And
3: that's amazing, Zoila.
1: Or maybe she's just really smart.
2: I think it's a vibrating plate, and I think that Just Ben finally figured it out and got rid of most of those math questions.
3: Okay, you know, all right.
1: I love it when there's a phone call that ends with Ben getting slammed. Zoila, you're amazing, mi amor. Oyeme, a big thank you to Lowercase Law, home of the lowest legal fees in the industry.
2: Lowercase Law, thank you for the $1,000, and I will keep you in mind for any legal needs.
1: I think they're going to hire her as an endorser.
3: It might be. That was
1: wait a
3: good.
1: Second. They're my. No, wait. Zoila. No.
3: Zoila, what are you going to do with the money?
2: When I invest this at the casino and I triple my money and I see Ben there.
3: Yes, Zoila. Oh. Yes.
2: I might need Lowercase Law to help me with my millions.
3: Finally. Somebody with some sense.
1: Zoila, one more time. You just won $1,000. Now you need to tell me where you go for the best music prizes and morning show.
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0: Jade's Juice on Hits 97.3, The Rhythm of Miami. 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We always say yes, yes to savings, yes to you.
1: Chi-Chi in for Jade Alexander today, and I got you with the juice. With the launch of GTA 6 2 months away, the city of Miami will be known as Vice City. You guys, the proposals are massive. Here are a few city-approved changes coming. A $1 million deal has been approved at the Miami Heat Kasaya Center. They will have a huge sign on the roof that says, "Welcome to Vice City." Over the skyline, that's going to look so sweet. Now, Miami Beach is going all out. They just struck a $4 million deal with Rockstar Games. I'm talking about beach chairs, umbrellas, billboards everywhere. Miami Beach will be Vice City. You guys, it doesn't stop there. Miami Airport is also changing its name to Vice City Airport, with gate screens saying Vice City Arrivals. Trains will change. Buses will change. Bro, even the infrastructure of the city, they're getting Vice City manholes. Get ready. November 19th, GTA 6 drops. We got GTA 6 before GTA 6. That's your juice on Hits 97.3, The Rhythm of Miami.
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1: Good morning. Let's take a look at this traffic right now in North Miami. There's an accident being reported on I-95 southbound right before Ives Dairy Road. Also in Miami, now this is by FIU, there is an accident being reported on Florida's Turnpike exit going northbound out of 8th Street to Miami Trail. 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

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Martika Lopez was there all weekend. Halloween Horror Nights, Universal Orlando. We have your tickets and parking pass. All week we're playing Ticket Tag. Got to remember the name and the city of the winner this morning. Coming up, 5:30.

quote of the day from that man, Enrique Iglesias, over the weekend. He said, my biggest successes have come thanks to my biggest failures. Put that on a picture with a cat hanging from a cliff, Enrique. It's 97.3, the rhythm of my...

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The Rhythm of Miami. Dua Lipa is the original influencer. She posted a picture. She's on a girl's trip of her favorite bag of Italian potato chips, like pesto flavored. Sold out immediately. Gone in 10 minutes. People were trying them. 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
4: 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You get a call after 12:30 from a number you don't recognize. Answer could be us. Luck. L-U-C-K. Alex Warren kicking us off. Song 5.

Eagles song four, top five at noon. Did you see her boyfriend posted a picture of her in like a baby doll dress? Fans are like, now we're concerned again. Fans are always concerned. Just leave her be. Luck, this hour's keyword. L-U-C-K. Let's throw back. Song three, Chris Brown.

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Baby,

0: Barry in Miami Gardens, we're getting you hooked up. Those tickets to Wildin' Out. 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Wildin' Out Live, the Next Generation Tour, Kaseya Center, November 28th. 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

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My kids would love this. Somebody get me into the Capybara coffee shop that just opened in Fort Lauderdale. 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

wonderful time of the year for all of the Halloween freaks. 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

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If you like cruising, Norwegian Cruise Line announced they're going to pay tribute to Whitney Houston. 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
3: Good afternoon to you. Let's start off with Miami-Dade County. We do have an accident on the Florida Turnpike. It's southbound right before US 1. The right lane is blocked, and we have some stop-and-go traffic from Campbell Drive. Now, there's another accident on the Turnpike. This one is northbound in the same area. It's right after Southwest 312th Street, which is Campbell Drive. And this one is blocking the left lane. Moving over to Broward County, we have an accident on Copeland's Road right at Northwest 3rd Avenue. And another one on Powerline Road right at Southwest 10th Street. 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I'm Nikki Ramirez. 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
1: 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Hold on a second, hold on.
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2: Good afternoon. Let's start off with Miami-Dade County. We do have an accident on the Florida Turnpike. It's southbound right before US 1, and it's blocking the right shoulder. We have some slow-moving traffic from Campbell Drive. Also in Miami-Dade County, the I-95 Express Lane southbound, the on-ramp from the park and ride has a disabled vehicle, and the on-ramp is closed. Moving over to Broward County, there is a disabled vehicle on the Florida Turnpike southbound right after Glades Road. It's blocking the right lane. 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I'm Nikki Ramirez. 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
0: WFLC HD1, Miami, Fort Lauderdale. Another keyword for Jade Alexander's 1K payday coming up at 5 p.m. with Martika Lopez.

I'm not going to lie to you. I don't know how I'm functioning today. It's your girl, Martika Lopez, on Hits 97.3, The Rhythm of Miami. Let me tell you something. I am exhausted. I was all weekend at Halloween Horror Nights in Orlando, the Bruno Mars concert, and you're probably like, Martika, what a life. Yes, but it's still a tiring life. But let's start things off with my Obzo of the day. Sometimes the universe will send you a sign just to remind you that you made the right decision. So I ran into my ex-situationship's cousin at the Bruno Mars concert yesterday, and she goes, oh my God, I'm so happy you're no longer with him. He was such a loser. Ma'am, that is your cousin. So today's reminder, when you start questioning whether you made the right decision or not, pay attention, because sometimes the confirmation you need comes from the last person that you accepted or expected it from, all right? Just listen to the universe. It'll keep you up to date on all the signs.

All the songs you crank up in the car, sing in the shower, and blast on the weekend. Waking up your neighbors. Woo! We're Hits 97.3, the Rhythm of Miami.

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2: Good afternoon. Let's start off with Miami-Dade County. We do have a disabled vehicle on I-95. It's southbound. The off-ramp to Miami Gardens Drive has the left lane blocked. We also have an abandoned vehicle in the I-95 express lane. It's northbound. The on-ramp from State Road 112, which is the airport expressway, the on-ramp left lane is blocked. Moving over to Broward County, we have a disabled vehicle on the Florida Turnpike. It's southbound after Glades Road, and the right lane is blocked. 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

Martika Lopez on Hits 97.3, The Rhythm of Miami. So Ray last night had one mission at Bruno Mars' romantic tour, and it was to manifest a husband for all of us. Seriously, she was gorgeous up on stage, lady in red. And I'm telling you, if you did not see that video of her performance, make sure you're following us on social media. Look us up as Hits973 so you can see it. Because literally, she was manifesting a husband for everybody in South Florida. And not going to lie, I am receiving that.

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told y'all last week, get your rain boots together, your umbrella, because it is going to be pouring. And that's exactly what happened all weekend in South Florida. Don't worry, rain in Orlando too. It looks like it's going to be

Monday for Dolphins fans everywhere. Martika Lopez hanging out with you right now on Hits 97.3, The Rhythm of Miami. We're 0-2. Okay, we've given up 62 points in two games. Miami, when are we get it together? When are we going to do this? I am tired. My soul is tired as a fan, okay? Ever since I moved to Tampa, I became a Bucs fan, but I was always hardcore Dolphins. Now I'm splitting my time 50-50, and at this point, Tampa Bay might be getting all of me because I can't keep doing this. It is a toxic relationship being a Dolphins fan for so many years. We're done.

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4: Good afternoon to you. Let's start off with Miami-Dade County. I-95 southbound, the off-ramp to Miami Gardens Drive has a disabled vehicle blocking the left lane. Also in Dade County on the Palmetto Expressway northbound, the off-ramp to Coral Way has a disabled vehicle and the off-ramp left lane blocked. Moving over to Broward County on the Florida Turnpike southbound right after Glades Road, there's a disabled vehicle blocking the right lane. 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

You're hanging out with your girl, Martika Lopez, on It's 97.3, The Rhythm of Miami. Remember that in a couple of minutes, we're going to count down your top five favorite songs. And after I announce song number one, not only are we going commercial free for an hour straight, but I'm going to have a pair of tickets so you can go to Wildin' Out Live at the Kaseya Center in November. That's right, Nick Cannon. So make sure you're tuned in for your chance to win to Hits 97.3, The Rhythm of Miami, which coming up a couple minutes, we're counting down your favorite songs. Don't go anywhere.

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4: Remember that after I announced song number one, and not only are we going commercial free for an hour straight, but I also got your tickets so you can go to Wild and Out with Nick Cannon. And if you want to win, you got to pay attention. So make sure that you remember, countdown start 5, 4, 3, 2, 1. So kicking things off, we've got someone who's had one heck of a summer, Zara Larsson with Lush Life, your song number 5.

David Guetta with Save Me Tonight. That was your song number four in your top five at four right here on Hits 97.3, The Rhythm of Miami. Song number three, we're taking it back to will.i.am and Fergie, Black Eyed Peas with Boom Boom Pow. Yeah, 2009 when this song was the number one song on the Billboard charts.

0: 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Uh-huh. 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
3: Good afternoon. Let's start off with Broward County. We do have an accident on Sheridan Street right at North 46th Avenue. Also, some slow-moving traffic in Pompano. This is I-95 southbound between Sample Road and Commercial Boulevard. Moving over to Miami-Dade County, we have some stop-and-go traffic on I-95 northbound between Northwest 2nd Street and the Florida Turnpike. Right now, your delay is about 20 minutes. 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
14: 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Number 2.

Young, David Guetta, Ava Max. Your song number two is Justin Bieber with Daisies, which means we're officially commercial free for an hour straight. And I'm also looking for call number nine. You want to win tickets to Wildin' Out at the Castilla Center in November, 866-227-9730. Hopefully you were paying attention to the countdown because you're going to need to know something for your chance to win. Good luck.

0: No commercials. Tisha out of Miami Gardens. I got a pair of tickets so you can go see Wildin' Out live at the Kaseya Center. Can you please tell me what song number four was?
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It's the most wonderful time of the year for all of the Halloween freaks. Tickets to Halloween Horror Nights on the Jade Alexander Show. This one is always a beast. Pardon the pun. 8:30 in the morning.

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2: Okay, let's start off with Broward County. We do have an accident on Sheridan Street. It's right at North 46th Avenue. Also in Broward, we have some slow-moving traffic on I-95. It's southbound between Atlantic Boulevard and Sunrise Boulevard. Your delay right now is about 15 minutes. Let's move over to Miami-Dade County. We have a disabled vehicle on the Palmetto Expressway. It's westbound right at Northwest 12th Avenue, and the right lane is blocked. I'm Nikki Ramirez, and this is Hits 97.3, The Rhythm of Miami.

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Listen, if one more person tells me it did not rain at Bruno Mars last night, I am going to lose my mind, okay? I posted the video on our Hits 97.3 page on Facebook, on Instagram. Follow us if you're not doing so, as Hits 97.3. And people are commenting, it didn't rain. Yeah, it did. I was on the floor in a poncho getting rained on. Bruno was getting rained on. There are other videos of him drenched in sweat and in pouring rain, okay? Maybe you were covered, okay, in the 300s or the sweet levels in the 200s. I know how those look like, all right? But people that were down on the floor, we got W-E-T. We were wet with the rain. Anyways, your next chance at $1,000 coming up in just a couple minutes. So don't go anywhere. From Hits 97.3, The Rhythm.

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0: 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Oh yeah, it sounds so good.

song with Whitney Houston on it is a religious experience. Kygo hits 97.3, the rhythm of Miami. We still have about 22 minutes left to enter the word band, B-A-N-D, on our free hits 97.3 after your chance to win $1,000 with band, B-A-N-D. You still have 22 minutes left. And if you see a phone number that you're like, suspicious, that could be us letting you know you just won $1,000 with hits 97.3, the rhythm.

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1: 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I'm going to put you on speaker. 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
0: Then you're in the hot seat.
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0: It's Jade Alexander from Hits 97.3, The Rhythm of Miami, teaming up with my friends at EdFed Credit Union to give one lucky student a $1,500 scholarship every month. 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
4: Good afternoon. Let's start off with Miami-Dade County. We do have an accident on I-95 at southbound right at the Dolphin Expressway, and the right lane is blocked. Moving over to Broward County, we have some slow-moving traffic on I-95 at southbound between Cypress Creek Road and Sunrise Boulevard. Your delay right now is going to be about 10 minutes. I'm Nikki Ramirez. 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
1: I love this station. Honestly, I listen to it every morning on my way to work because I absolutely love it. You guys keep me entertained in this Miami traffic. Just keep playing this, man. Metro Boomin wants some more.

Just came back from Halloween Horror Nights this weekend, and let me tell you something. The Hellraiser house, OMG. I couldn't stop screaming or cursing. And if you want tickets, so you could be doing the same thing, 866-227-9730. Hopefully you're paying attention to who won this morning, my girl Jade Alexander, because you're going to need to know that information. 866-227-9730. Good luck.

0: Samantha out in Hollywood. Mamita, so I got a pair of tickets so you can go to Halloween Horror Nights. Have you ever been?
1: Oh, my God. Yes, I have.
0: Okay. Well, you know how this works, right? You need to know the name and the city of the person that went with Jade in order for your chance to win with me right now. Do you know that information, Mama?
1: Her name is Janae from Andy Garden.
0: And now you, Samantha, out in Hollywood, just won these tickets.
1: Oh, my God.
0: Why are you containing all your laughter and your joy? Are you at work?
1: Yes, I am.
0: Mamita, I could totally tell just by the way that you were answering me that you're trying to contain all this excitement, but you're celebrating 35 years of Halloween Horror Nights on select nights, August 28th through November 1st. And get ready to be terrified within these 10 haunted houses. The scare zones are pretty sinister. And the live entertainment, the vampire show, oh my goodness, it was sexy. And you're going to get to check it all out, all thanks to a radio station.
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5: All right, starting off with Miami-Dade County, we do have stop-and-go traffic on the Palmetto Expressway. It's northbound between Northwest 58th Street and Northwest 122nd Street. Your delay right now is going to be about 10 minutes. Moving over to Broward County, I-95 southbound between Cypress Creek Road and Sunrise Boulevard, you have stop-and-go traffic, and the delay there is about 15 minutes. 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
0: 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What is the rhythm of Miami? We

don't know if you knew this, but that die does mean let's go, which means we're going to be in your mix at 6 in just a couple of minutes. So let's go get ready to vibe out. I know it's Monday. I know it's gloomy outside, but we're getting ready to party it up with Hits 97.3, The Rhythm of Miami, and DJ Vic Latino. Así que don't go anywhere.

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3: Good afternoon. Let's start off with Miami-Dade County. We have some slow-moving traffic on I-95. It's northbound between the Dolphin Expressway and the Florida Turnpike. Right now, your delay is about 15 minutes. Moving over to Broward County, we have some stop-and-go on I-95. It's southbound between Cypress Creek Road and Sunrise Boulevard. The delay there is about 10 minutes. 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

Not for anything, but there's no amount of espresso that can wake me up today. It's your girl, Martika Lopez, on Hits 97.3, The Rhythm of Miami. And get ready for it, because I'm going to talk about everything that went down last night at the Bruno Mars concert. And you're not going to want to miss it if you didn't watch the videos or if you didn't hear me talk about it earlier in my show, because it was top five best shows I've ever seen live. And we're going to talk about it in 6 minutes. When

did, but I can't even tell you what an incredible concert I witnessed last night. Your girl Martika Lopez on Hits 97.3, The Rhythm of Miami. Yes, night two of Bruno Mars's romantic tour at the Hard Rock Stadium. And I'm telling you, the show's officially in my top five concerts I've ever been to. And as you know, I go to a lot of concerts in both English and Spanish language, all right? It was raining, but Bruno Mars did not care. Okay. After performing his song Cha Cha Cha from the romantic album, he jumped on the congas and started playing in the rain. Don't believe me? Let me play you a little bit right now. The crowd was going crazy. Such an incredible and special moment. And I mean, come on, that was just one moment from this entire show. If you download that free Hits 97.3 app and click on Martika, you're going to see all the videos from last night. And of course, you can also follow us on Instagram. Look us up as Hits973 so you can see this video of him banging on the congas and so much more.

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5: Hello, good afternoon. Let's start off with Broward County. I-95 southbound between Cypress Creek Road and Sunrise Boulevard has some slow-moving traffic. The delay right now is about 10 minutes. Moving over to Miami-Dade County, I-95 northbound between the Dolphin Expressway and the Florida Turnpike has some delays right now. 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

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I'm looking for some guest DJs to join me during this top five at 8 tonight. 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
0: Karen, put you down for Zara Larsson, Midnight Sun, because I know you want that song to be on the countdown tonight. Thank you very much. Anyone else looking to be a guest DJ? 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
0: Hey, Mauricio, how are you today?
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